that intention. You just thought that you should mention, and it's only because you love me. And you wanna see me soon under lesser children's moon.

wet on my face. A little man whose eyes half closed puts chairs on tables, admires his work, and collects a quarter from the floor. I head over to Broadway, where I watch myself having a slow breakfast, trying to impress the barman with a fresh voice.